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3: Showers and thunderstorms likely for tonight. Mostly cloudy otherwise with a low of 65. A slight chance of more showers and storms for tomorrow. Otherwise partly sunny with a high near 80. That's your forecast from the EAB Weather Center.
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7: Showers and thunderstorms likely for tonight. Mostly cloudy otherwise with a low of 65. A slight chance of more showers and storms for tomorrow. Otherwise partly sunny with a high near 80. That's your forecast from the EAB Weather Center.
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3: Showers and thunderstorms likely for tonight, mostly cloudy otherwise with a low of 65. A slight chance of more showers and storms for tomorrow, otherwise partly sunny with a high near 80. That's your forecast from the EAB Weather Center.
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3: Showers and thunderstorms likely for tonight. Mostly cloudy otherwise with a low of 65. A slight chance of more showers and storms for tomorrow. Otherwise, partly sunny with a high near 80. That's your forecast from the EAB Weather Center.
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5: Showers and thunderstorms likely for tonight. Mostly cloudy otherwise with a low of 65. A slight chance of more showers and storms for tomorrow. Otherwise partly sunny with a high near 80. That's your forecast from the EAB Weather Center.
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0: Your weather every 20 minutes guaranteed from the EAB Weather Center.
4: Showers and thunderstorms likely for tonight, mostly cloudy otherwise with a low of 65. A slight chance of more showers and storms for tomorrow, otherwise partly sunny with a high near 80. That's your forecast from the EAB Weather Center.
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4: Showers and thunderstorms likely for tonight. Mostly cloudy otherwise with a low of 65. A slight chance of more showers and storms for tomorrow. Otherwise partly sunny with a high near 80. That's your forecast from the EAB Weather Center.
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7: Showers and thunderstorms likely for tonight. Mostly cloudy otherwise with a low of 65. A slight chance of more.

0: Showers and storms for tomorrow. Otherwise, partly sunny with a high near 80. That's your forecast from the EAB Weather Center.
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5: Showers and thunderstorms likely for tonight, mostly cloudy otherwise with a low of 65. A slight chance of more showers and storms for tomorrow, otherwise partly sunny with a high near 80. That's your forecast from the EAB Weather Center.
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4: Showers and thunderstorms likely for tonight, mostly cloudy otherwise with a low of 65. A slight chance of more showers and storms for tomorrow, otherwise partly sunny with a high near 80. That's your forecast from the EAB Weather Center.
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7: Showers and thunderstorms likely for tonight. Mostly cloudy otherwise with a low of 65. A slight chance of more showers and storms for tomorrow. Otherwise partly sunny with a high near 80. That's your forecast from the EAB Weather Center.
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4: Showers and thunderstorms likely for tonight, mostly cloudy otherwise with a low of 65. A slight chance of more showers and storms for tomorrow, otherwise partly sunny with a high near 80. That's your forecast from the EAB Weather Center.
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2: Showers and thunderstorms likely for tonight. Mostly cloudy otherwise with a low of 65. A slight chance of more showers and storms for tomorrow. Otherwise, partly sunny with a high near 80. That's your forecast from the EAB Weather Center.
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5: Showers and thunderstorms likely for tonight, mostly cloudy otherwise with a low of 65. A slight chance of more showers and storms for tomorrow, otherwise partly sunny with a high near 80. That's your forecast from the EAB Weather Center.
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2: Showers and thunderstorms likely through the overnight hours, 65 for expected low. A slight chance of a shower or storm for this afternoon with a high near 80. A slight chance of more rain for later this evening, looking at a low of 62. That's your forecast from the EAB Weather Center.
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2: Showers and thunderstorms likely through the overnight hours, 65 for our expected low. A slight chance of a shower or storm for this afternoon with a high near 80. A slight chance of more rain for later this evening, looking at a low of 62. That's your forecast from the EAB Weather Center.
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2: Showers and thunderstorms likely through the overnight hours, 65 for our expected low. A slight chance of a shower or storm for this afternoon with a high near 80. A slight chance of more rain for later this evening, looking at a low of 62. That's your forecast from the EAB Weather Center.
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2: Showers and thunderstorms likely through the overnight hours, 65 for our expected low. A slight chance of a shower or storm for this afternoon with a high near 80. A slight chance of more rain for later this evening, looking at a low of 62. That's your forecast from the EAB Weather Center.
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2: Showers and thunderstorms likely through the overnight hours, 65 for our expected low. A slight chance of a shower or storm for this afternoon with a high near 80. A slight chance of more rain for later this evening, looking at a low of 62. That's your forecast from the EAB Weather Center.
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2: Showers and thunderstorms likely through the overnight hours, 65 for our expected low. A slight chance of a shower or storm for this afternoon with a high near 80. A slight chance of more rain for later this evening, looking at a low of 62. That's your forecast from the EAB Weather Center.
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2: Showers and thunderstorms likely through the overnight hours, 65 for our expected low. A slight chance of a shower or storm for this afternoon with a high near 80. A slight chance of more rain for later this evening, looking at a low of 62. That's your forecast from the EAB Weather Center.
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3: Showers and thunderstorms likely through the overnight hours, 65 for expected low. A slight chance of a shower or storm for this afternoon with a high near 80. A slight chance of more rain for later this evening, looking at a low of 62. That's your forecast from the EAB Weather Center.
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5: Showers and thunderstorms likely through the overnight hours, 65 for our expected low. A slight chance of a shower or storm for this afternoon with a high near 80. A slight chance of more rain for later this evening, looking at a low of 62. That's your forecast from the EAB Weather Center.
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2: Showers and thunderstorms likely through the overnight hours, 65 for expected low. A slight chance of a shower or storm for this afternoon with a high near 80. A slight chance of more rain for later this evening, looking at a low of 62. That's your forecast from the EAB Weather Center.
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0: 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Sure. How about country over the prairie? That's us, Country 97.3.
1: 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My mama called me. I'll be right back. 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
2: Showers and thunderstorms likely through the overnight hours, 65 for our expected low. A slight chance of a shower or storm for this afternoon with a high near 80. A slight chance of more rain for later this evening, looking at a low of 62. That's your forecast from the EAB Weather Center.
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2: Showers and thunderstorms likely through the overnight hours, 65 for our expected low. A slight chance of a shower or storm for this afternoon with a high near 80. A slight chance of more rain for later this evening, looking at a low of 62. That's your forecast from the EAB Weather Center.
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2: Showers and thunderstorms likely through the overnight hours, 65 for our expected low. A slight chance of a shower or storm for this afternoon with a high near 80. A slight chance of more rain for later this evening, looking at a low of 62. That's your forecast from the EAB Weather Center.
0: 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Sure. How about country over the prairie? 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

day, Potts Farm was a place to go. 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King and the Can and the Marlboro Man. 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I'm tired of talking, man. Y'all ain't listening. Them old

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3: Hi everyone, partly sunny skies for our Wednesday. Temperatures for the afternoon will climb close to 80 degrees. We'll also sprinkle in a 30% chance of a shower or storm through the afternoon and a slim chance of a shower or storm tonight. Tomorrow for Thursday, cloudy, highs in the mid-70s, a few scattered showers and storms during the day, but expect many more showers and storms with heavy rain for Thursday night and again on Friday. Friday stays warm with highs close to 80. From the Arkansas Now Weather Center, I'm meteorologist Laura Huckabee.
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1: Here is this hour's headlines from the Arkansas Now newsroom. Arkansas Libertarian Jeff Wadlin officially announced his campaign for the U.S. Senate seat currently held by Republican Tom Cotton. The Bentonville businessman won his party's nomination earlier this year to face Cotton and Democratic challenger Hallie Schaffner in the November 3rd general election. U.S. Army Corps of Engineers officials are warning boaters and swimmers to practice good water safety habits ahead of Memorial Day weekend. They urge everyone to wear life jackets, to avoid drinking and boating, and to be patient and courteous at boat launch ramps. Swimmers are also encouraged to never swim alone and to stick to designated swimming areas. One lucky Arkansas resident won $50,000 on a scratch-off lottery ticket. C. Patton of Little Rock won the grand prize playing a $20 instant game. From the Arkansas Now newsroom, I'm Kelly Conley.
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7: Hi, everyone. Partly sunny skies for our Wednesday. Temperatures for the afternoon will climb close to 80 degrees. We'll also sprinkle in a 30% chance of a shower or storm through the afternoon and a slim chance of a shower or storm tonight. Tomorrow for Thursday, cloudy, highs in the mid-70s, a few scattered showers and storms during the day, but expect many more showers and storms with heavy rain for Thursday night and again on Friday. Friday stays warm with highs close to 80. From the Arkansas Now Weather Center, I'm meteorologist Laura Huckabee.
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2: We talked a little bit yesterday on the Morning Farm Report with Eric Best, Delta Pine Cotton Manager from Bayer, about the new product evaluator they've got for 2027. Eric, in our area here in the Delta, Arkansas, Mississippi, Tennessee, can you come up with a couple of the products that you're going to be evaluating that you think might be best for our area here?
5: It's interesting because when we talk about the 10 things we're evaluating in this 19th year for this class of 27, typically we look at two or three things specific to region based on our internal data up to this point. And this year we're doing something a little bit different. We will have those same three or four, but just to make sure we're not missing anything, we've had a lot of growers come back to us and say, hey, I know you think those are the three or four that are the best fit for our geography, but at the end of the day, I want to look at all 10 of those. And so we're getting a lot of things from growers this year that says, hey, let me look at all of them. Because when you think about that, you know, that North Delta or even the South Delta area, both of those B3XFs are going to be tested there, as well as, I think, three or four of the Thrivons. Like I said, in addition to that, there's four or five other things the growers are saying, I want to look at that too. You know, so that appetite for something new in those environments under those management scenarios is there. So there'll be plots out there with three or four things. Like I said, the two B3XFs and at least two, if not three, of the Thrivons, as well as a couple of plots in there that have all 10 entries in it too for growers to look at and help us evaluate.
2: All right, looking forward to finding out what's going to happen in 2026 as we get ready for 27. 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
2: Now let's take a look at the markets and how they closed yesterday. July corn, 475.25, down 1.75, with September corn, 481.5, down 3/4. July soybeans to 1209.5, down 3.5. August soybeans to 1209.75, down 1.25. July wheat at 667.25, up 2.75. September

0: around 60. Now look at our regional weather forecast for today. You still have a chance of showers and thunderstorms throughout the day today. Otherwise, partly sunny, highs in the upper 70s to low 80s. Slight chances for showers tonight with better chances of rain again for tomorrow. Tomorrow night into Friday, highs should stay in the mid to upper 70s. Overnight lows will dip down into the mid 60s. That's your EAB Morning Farm Report, and I'm Scotty Woodson. Have a great day.
1: Hi, everyone. Partly sunny skies for our Wednesday. Temperatures for the afternoon will climb close to 80 degrees. We'll also sprinkle in a 30% chance of a shower or storm through the afternoon and a slim chance of a shower or storm tonight. Tomorrow for Thursday, cloudy, highs in the mid-70s, a few scattered showers and storms during the day, but expect many more showers and storms with heavy rain for Thursday night and again on Friday. Friday stays warm with highs close to 80. From the Arkansas Now Weather Center, I'm meteorologist Laura Huckabee.
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2: Here's news this hour from the EAB Newsroom. The Arkansas Department of Agriculture, in partnership with the University of Arkansas Monticello, is accepting applications for the Foresters of the Future Scholarship. The scholarship provides $4,000 per semester for 4 years to an incoming freshman pursuing a forestry degree at UAM's College of Forestry, Agriculture, and Natural Resources. And area residents, along with descendants and supporters of McEwen Cemetery, are invited together this weekend for a potluck reunion to celebrate local history and support cemetery preservation. Organizer Anita Watkins says the McEwen Cemetery Family Potluck Reunion will take place this Sunday, May 24th, from 11 a.m. to 4 p.m. at the Casco Community Center, located at 122 Cooks Lake Road. Attendees will gather for a day of fellowship and remembrance. Donations collected during the reunion will support cemetery maintenance.
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2: 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From the EAB Newsroom, I'm Hannah Campbell.
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4: Good morning, I'm Scotty Woodson from the EAB Ag Network with your EAB Early Morning Market Update. Let's recap the markets and how they closed yesterday. July corn, 475 and a quarter, down 1 3/4, with September corn, 481 and a half, down 3/4. July soybean to 1209 and a half, down 3 1/2. August soybean to 1209 and 3/4, down 1 1/4. July wheat at 667 and a quarter, up 2 3/4. September wheat at 680 and a quarter, up 2 1/2. July cotton at 8233, down 137. December cotton at 8316, down 82. July rice at 1297, up 15 and a half, with September rice at 1330, also up 15 and a half. Moving on to livestock now. June live cattle 254.55, up 117.5. August live cattle 247.25, up 10. May feeder cattle 369.57.5, up 77.5. August feeder cattle 363.65, up 480. June lane hogs 97.92.5, down 60. With July hogs at 102.15, also down 60. That's your EAB Early Morning Market Update. And I'm Scotty Woodson. Have a great day.
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9: Hi, everyone. Partly sunny skies for our Wednesday. Temperatures for the afternoon will climb close to 80 degrees. We'll also sprinkle in a 30% chance of a shower or storm through the afternoon and a slim chance of a shower or storm tonight. Tomorrow for Thursday, cloudy, highs in the mid-70s, a few scattered showers and storms during the day, but expect many more showers and storms with heavy rain for Thursday night and again on Friday. Friday stays warm with highs close to 80. From the Arkansas Now Weather Center, I'm meteorologist Laura Huckabee.
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1: Here is this hour's headlines from the Arkansas Now newsroom. The Arkansas Imagination Library said a two-year investment from the Walton Family Foundation will expand Dolly Parton's Imagination Library services in Jefferson and Phillips counties. Officials said the initiative aims to enroll about 80% of eligible children ages 0 to 5 by May 2028, while increasing access to books, literacy support, and preschool educator resources. The program currently serves more than 80,000 children each month across all 75 Arkansas counties. Arkansas Children's Hospital unveiled a major expansion aimed at improving care and the patient experience for children and families. The multi-million-dollar project includes a new lobby and gallery, along with the Champions Pavilion, a three-story outpatient facility. Hospital officials said the openings mark a major milestone in the system's $371 million statewide expansion project, with additional construction continuing over the next 2 years. From the Arkansas Now newsroom, I'm Kelly Conley.
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6: Hi everyone, partly sunny skies for our Wednesday. Temperatures for the afternoon will climb close to 80 degrees. We'll also sprinkle in a 30% chance of a shower or storm through the afternoon and a slim chance of a shower or storm tonight. Tomorrow for Thursday, cloudy, highs in the mid-70s, a few scattered showers and storms during the day, but expect many more showers and storms with heavy rain for Thursday night and again on Friday. Friday stays warm with highs close to 80. From the Arkansas Now Weather Center, I'm meteorologist Laura Huckabee.
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2: Hi everyone, partly sunny skies for our Wednesday. Temperatures for the afternoon will climb close to 80 degrees. We'll also sprinkle in a 30% chance of a shower or storm through the afternoon and a slim chance of a shower or storm tonight. Tomorrow for Thursday, cloudy, highs in the mid-70s, a few scattered showers and storms during the day, but expect many more showers and storms with heavy rain for Thursday night and again on Friday. Friday stays warm with highs close to 80. From the Arkansas Now Weather Center, I'm meteorologist Laura Huckabee.
3: Good morning, Scotty Woodson with Country 97.3 and the Community Breakfast. Happy to have Estella Dedman with me, Stuttgart Public Library Manager. Good morning, Estella. How are you?
4: Good morning. Thank you for having me. I'm doing great.
3: It's reading time. The Stuttgart Public Library's summer reading program is set to kick off, and I believe it's going to be May 29th through June 24th. Is that correct?
4: That is correct. We're excited to launch our 2026 summer reading program. This year's theme, Unearth a Story, will focus on dinosaurs. 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
3: No need to register. 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
3: 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And it all starts May 29th, runs through June 24th.
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saw the old man's face. Front page obituary, he was a millionaire. He left his fortune to some guy he barely knew. His kids were mad as hell.

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2: Here's news this hour from the EAB Newsroom. The Inner Church Community Ministry Food Bank continues to serve families in need across northern Arkansas County through weekly food distributions. Director Don Teer says the food bank began its service over 40 years ago. ICCM Food Bank distributions take place every Monday, Wednesday, and Friday from noon to 1 p.m. at 120 West 7th Street.
3: We like to know their income, how many people are in their household, and we do ask them to have their children's names and date of birth. 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
2: 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From the EAB Newsroom, I'm Hannah Campbell.
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7: Hi everyone, partly sunny skies for our Wednesday. Temperatures for the afternoon will climb close to 80 degrees. We'll also sprinkle in a 30% chance of a shower or storm through the afternoon and a slim chance of a shower or storm tonight. Tomorrow for Thursday, cloudy, highs in the mid-70s, a few scattered showers and storms during the day, but expect many more showers and storms with heavy rain for Thursday night and again on Friday. Friday stays warm with highs close to 80. From the Arkansas Now Weather Center, I'm meteorologist Laura Huckabee.
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9: Hey, good morning. Scotty Woodson once again here on The Community Breakfast on Country 97.3. And happy to have Julie Landrum with me. Julie, I understand we're looking for volunteers for a great cause today, putting flags on veterans' graves out at Lone Tree Cemetery in Stuttgart. First of all, tell me, how are you doing today?
10: I'm doing great.
9: Excellent. Thank you. Yeah, it's a good start to the day. I understand we may have some weather, may have a little rain coming in, but that should end by early this afternoon, early. And so we can all get together and help out with this cause. Tell me a little bit about what you got going on today.
10: Well, every Wednesday before Memorial Day, we put flags out in honor of memory of the soldiers that have served. And we usually have the Boys and Girls State Delegates, Boy Scouts help, and American Legion and American Legion Auxiliary, and just any community members that would like to participate.
9: Where should the volunteers meet and about what time?
10: Well, it's at Lone Tree Cemetery in Stuttgart, which is the west edge of Stuttgart. It's on the north side of 79B, like going towards Pine Bluff, like West 22nd Street.
9: Gotcha. And about what time do you think?
10: 3:30 p.m.
9: All right, 3:30 at Lone Tree Cemetery in Stuttgart. Yes. If you'd like to volunteer, it's a great way to meet people, talk and laugh and have fun while you honor the veterans who gave it all for Memorial Day in our area. Julie Landrum, once again, we're talking with Julie. How's the best way to get somebody that people want more information about what they're going to be doing and that sort of thing?
10: You can call 870-830-0958 if you're interested or have any questions. I will say that the students at the high school need some volunteer hours, and this would be a great way for some of them to get hours if they need it, and I can sign off on that. We're going to put the flags out, rain or shine, unless it is lightning. Bring your rain boots and your raincoat.
9: Absolutely. Grab a hat or two so you can stay dry. Any students out there that need volunteer hours, this is the perfect way to do it. Once again, it's later today at 3:30, Lone Tree Cemetery in Stuttgart, looking for volunteers to help place flags on veterans' graves. The American Legion, American Legion Auxiliary, Boy Scout, the Stuttgart High School Boys and Girls State Delegates will be out there as well. Julie Landrum, a great cause, great idea, and we're so happy that you're helping with this, and we thank you for checking in with us today.
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5: Here is this hour's headlines from the Arkansas Now newsroom. Arkansas State Police are investigating a shooting that injured two people Saturday at Baker Sawmill Company in Corning. Authorities said the suspect, 52-year-old William K. Donald, fled the scene before deputies captured him nearby with a gunshot wound. He now faces two felony counts of first-degree battery as the investigation remains ongoing. Arkansas officials are continuing efforts to fight childhood hunger this summer through the Summer Electronic Benefit Transfer Program. Eligible families will receive $120 per child in food benefits. Last year's program served about 324,000 children. The inaugural Arkansas Folklife Festival will take place June 26th through June 28th at Riverfront Park in North Little Rock. Organizers said the free festival will feature performers including Bobby Rush and Lucinda Williams, alongside artists, cooks, and storytellers from across the state. From the Arkansas Now newsroom, I'm Kelly Conley.
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8: A military spouse commented about raising her family on military bases. The day began with reveille. Around dinner time, the retreat was played, followed by the national anthem. Her kids learned early on to stop whatever they were doing, face the music, and place their hands over their heart out of respect for their country, especially when the national anthem was played. Taps, the last song of the day, reminded them of the day's end and of those who paid the ultimate price. The family vacationed on Coronado Island, a Navy base, one year. Even in the midst of playing and barbecuing on the beach, her kids stopped, faced the music, and placed hands over hearts when they heard the national anthem played, as did everybody else on the beach. I hope each of us will stop what we're doing out of respect for those who gave their lives serving our country this Memorial Day week. They deserve it. I'm Pastor Brian Fink, and this is Insight for Living, presented by the people of First Methodist Church, Stuttgart, Arkansas.
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11: Good morning. This is Kara Ritchie with your sports report on the EAB Sports Network. After enjoying a first-round bye, number 12 Arkansas will open SEC tournament play against number 23 Tennessee in the second round of the single elimination tournament at Hoover Metropolitan Stadium. The teams did not play this year in the regular season, but the Razorbacks own a 3-1 record against the Volunteers in all-time tournament meetings. Game time is slated for 4:30 p.m. Meanwhile, Coach John Calipari continues to build next season's Razorback roster and announced the signing of five-star prospect Mika Muurinen on Tuesday. Muurinen spent his junior season at Arizona Compass Prep and played last year in Europe. In Major League Baseball, Ivan Herrera and the St. Louis Cardinals walked it off last night over Pittsburgh for a 9-6 10-inning win. The teams play again tonight at 6:45. With your EAB Sports, I'm Kara Ritchie.
12: Hi everyone, partly sunny skies for our Wednesday. Temperatures for the afternoon will climb close to 80 degrees. We'll also sprinkle in a 30% chance of a shower or storm through the afternoon and a slim chance of a shower or storm tonight. Tomorrow for Thursday, cloudy, highs in the mid-70s, a few scattered showers and storms during the day, but expect many more showers and storms with heavy rain for Thursday night and again on Friday. Friday stays warm with highs close to 80. From the Arkansas Now Weather Center, I'm meteorologist Laura Huckabee.
1: 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Good morning. We're on the phone again with Dr. Dorothea Love Hall, and we appreciate your time this morning.
2: Good morning. How are you doing?
1: Oh, I'm so good. Listen, we're really looking forward to Memorial Day weekend and all of the things that you've got planned coming up. We've got the first annual Dumas Memorial Day Weekend Music and Cultural Fest. This is going to be huge.
2: Yes, ma'am. It is huge, and it's gearing up to be a great, great couple of days. We have events on Friday evening, we have events on Saturday, and we're just really excited about it. Friday evening, starting at 5:30, we're doing a food competition as well as a nonprofit showcase that we're really excited about. That nonprofit showcase, we've invited anyone with a 501c3 to come out, set up a table, show your services, and share with others in the community. And the food competition is going to be great, too. Just want people, if they have a signature dish, to come out and try it on the public.
1: I want to be one of those people that are trying and judging the food competition. That sounds amazing.
2: It's going to be a lot of fun. It's going to be a whole lot of fun. We have prizes for the winners. And we didn't limit it to, like, desserts or meats or anything. We just said, whatever you think your signature dish is and you want to see whether or not the public thinks that it's a signature dish, come out and try it.
1: Oh,
2: so we're
1: love
2: looking
1: it.
2: Forward to that. Yeah, Friday is going to be. Oh, and we also have a jazz band Friday evening.
1: Wonderful.
2: Yeah, so they'll be there playing. And they're a very well-known band in the Pine Bluff, Little Rock area. So they'll be there with us for Friday evening.
1: Well, that sounds great. What can we expect on Saturday?
2: So on Saturday, we're going to begin with a gospel fest. We have the Racy Brothers, who are well known out of Dumas, Arkansas. They'll be getting us kicked off. And then we have a couple of groups out of Mississippi that are joining us, and then a couple of local groups, gospel groups. After the Gospel Fest, we are recognizing our veterans. You know, we said this was Memorial Day weekend. We wanted to honor our veterans. So we will be paying tributes to our veterans. So really looking forward to have anyone who served in any branch of service come out and join us. We have a free gift for you. And we just want to have a chance to recognize them. We also have a car show. A lot of good things going on. The car show will take place about midday. And then we'll close the evening with a headliner, Courtney Little out of Memphis, Tennessee, and a couple of other local bands. So we're excited about Saturday as well.
1: Well, I tell you what, if anyone is missing this, they are really missing it, because this is going to be such an awesome 2 days full of activities and fun. And thank you so much for your hard work on this. We just appreciate you.
2: Oh, you're welcome. But let me tell you the other good part, though. We did have an admission fee. But because of our sponsorship, we are able to allow everyone to get in free.
1: Oh,
2: so
1: my goodness.
2: There's no general admission cost. Oh. We're just excited to get people there.
1: Yes. So we expect everybody, bring your family, your cousins, everybody
2: yes.
1: you know.
2: Yeah, family, cousins, brothers, sisters. We have something for everybody, because we have the bouncy gym, the 360 photo booth, and face painting. A lot of activities for kids and young people. Great music, great food, and a wonderful time. Just time for us to get together and just celebrate our community and our culture.
1: Yes, absolutely. This is going to be such a fantastic time again. Thank you so much for your hard work. And we want to remind everyone, again, you need to be there, especially since it's free. Destination Transformation, presenting the first annual Dumas Memorial Day Weekend Music and Cultural Fest. Again, that's the 22nd and the 23rd at the Dumas Community Center and Memorial Park. So be there or be square, right?
2: Yes, thank you. Yes, be there or be square. It's going to be a memorable Memorial Day weekend, the first of many. And we would love for everyone to, grab your families and just come out and hang out with us all day and enjoy your day.
1: Well, Dr. Hall, if someone's needing any more information, how do they contact you?
2: So they can reach me via phone at 870-308-2283. 870-308-2283.
1: All right. Well, thank you so much for your time this morning, and we can't wait to see you this weekend.
2: Thank you. I really appreciate it. Look forward to seeing everyone.
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1: Country 97.3. Good morning. We're on the phone with Anita Watkins. How are you this morning?
2: I'm doing great.
1: Well, thank you so much for your time. I know we've got a big event coming up on Sunday, the 24th, the McEwen Cemetery, hosting a family potluck reunion. Is that right?
2: Yes, ma'am.
1: Well, where and exactly what time do we need to look forward to this?
2: It's at the Casco Community Center, and the time is 11 a.m. to 4 p.m.
1: And now, what do we need? Do we need to bring maybe our own favorite dishes, or are there going to be
2: some? Yes, ma'am.
1: Okay.
2: Yes, bring your favorite dishes, kids and grandkids.
1: Kids and grandkids, everybody want to be a part of this. And so
2: yes, ma'am.
1: I know you all are accepting donations as well. Is that right?
2: Yes, ma'am. Well, that cemetery is a family cemetery. It's like I said, we don't ask for any regular cemeteries, do we? It's just donations.
1: That goes towards
2: the mowing, the cutting the trees down, and what all that upkeep. Well, a lot of people don't know that the McEwen Cemetery is a historical cemetery. And it dates back to the, 1866 for the first grave. And we got, over 15 veterans from the Civil War till now, in there. And, the reunion is to keep it from being forgotten and lost, like you see in the newspaper or in the television documentary. And we're getting, now that the ages are involved, there's a concern about the younger generation losing interest, and this is one way to keep that going.
1: Well, good, because we certainly, you've got to keep and learn from the history and definitely want to honor those veterans. And so, of course, bring your young ones as well and let them learn about the history and why it's so important to keep the cemetery looking nice and presentable and all about respect and history, right?
2: Yes, ma'am.
1: Again, this is coming up on Sunday, May the 24th from 11 to 4. Folks need to bring their favorite dishes, but if someone needs more information, maybe they want to get involved or maybe ask if there's anything that you need in particular to bring, how do they contact and get more information?
2: Anita Watkins at 870-261-8997.
1: And again, this is going to be at the Casco Community Center on Cooks Lake Road in Casco. But
2: yes, ma'am.
1: Well, we certainly appreciate what you do, Anita. And thank you so much for your time this morning.
2: Well, thank you.
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6: Hi everyone, partly sunny skies for our Wednesday. Temperatures through the afternoon will climb close to 80 degrees. We'll also sprinkle in a 30% chance of a shower or storm through the afternoon and a slim chance of a shower or storm tonight. Tomorrow for Thursday, cloudy, highs in the mid-70s, a few scattered showers and storms during the day, but expect many more showers and storms with heavy rain for Thursday night and again on Friday. Friday stays warm with highs close to 80. From the Arkansas Now Weather Center, I'm meteorologist Laura Huckabee.
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2: Here's news this hour from the EAB Newsroom. The Arkansas Department of Agriculture, in partnership with the University of Arkansas Monticello, is accepting applications for the Foresters of the Future Scholarship. The scholarship provides $4,000 per semester for 4 years to an incoming freshman pursuing a forestry degree at UAM's College of Forestry, Agriculture, and Natural Resources. 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Donations collected during the reunion will support cemetery maintenance.
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8: Hi, everyone. Partly sunny skies for our Wednesday. Temperatures for the afternoon will climb close to 80 degrees. We'll also sprinkle in a 30% chance of a shower or storm through the afternoon and a slim chance of a shower or storm tonight. Tomorrow for Thursday, cloudy, highs in the mid-70s, a few scattered showers and storms during the day, but expect many more showers and storms with heavy rain for Thursday night and again on Friday. Friday stays warm with highs close to 80. From the Arkansas Now Weather Center, I'm meteorologist Laura Huckabee.
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10: Country 97.3, good morning. Back on the phone with us this morning, Jaleesa White. Good morning.
11: Good morning.
10: Well, glad to have you on the phone with us. She is the coordinator of the Arkansas County Youth Growth and Development Program, and you always have something going on for our community, and you've got some summer enrichment camps coming up. Is that right?
11: Yes, ma'am. Our summer enrichment camp start on June the 8th, and it will go through July the 30th. Camp days are Monday through Thursday from 8 to 2 p.m., and the age group for our summer enrichment camp is ages 10 to 18. This year, we're doing something different with the summer camp. We are going to have our participants attend other summer camps that are going on in Stuttgart, such as the camps at PCC, UA, and the Grand Prairie Arts Center. So we're just trying to get the kids to be more engaged and more active in the community and the different camps and services that's offered additional to our program and camp.
10: Well, this is a great opportunity. It keeps kids busy. They're still learning, but they're having fun at the same time. So do we need to register? Is there a deadline or anything like that?
11: It is. We, on our Facebook page, which is ARCO Youth Growth and Development Program, we do have a Scan Me link that pulls up our registration form.
10: Okay.
11: And I also posted it at other different locations. But right, we're going to take up to 35. We're at 33 registered participants today. So as of now, it's still open, but it could be closed as soon as tomorrow, as soon as we hit our cap. We do have a planned parent meeting on May the 28th for those who have registered their child to attend the summer enrichment camp. And that information will go out later this week with more information on the time and location for the parent meeting.
10: Okay. So if you're wanting to get your kiddos signed up for this, you need to do it right now, right?
11: Yes, ma'am. They also can call me at 870-717-0020 if they are not able to locate the link to register the child.
10: Okay. What can they expect to do and learn during this summer enrichment camp?
11: So during the enrichment camp, we want to have learning activities for them that's fun. So we do focus on some educational components as well, such as like learning how to read tape measures, writing envelopes, doing checks. We have a financial literacy week where we have a couple of the banks that have secured to come out to work with the kids and teach them about financial literacy. We're going to go out to Five Oaks one day. We're going to have every week is going to focus on different topics. We have a youth violence coming down again to talk with the kids about peer pressure and boundaries and ways to interact with their peers. So each week is going to be a different topic that we focus on, and we have a presenter or a different activities to go along with that topic.
10: That's wonderful. Well, I tell you what, this is just a great opportunity for kids and, of course, adults, making sure that your kids are a part of this as well. And we just appreciate all that you do for Arkansas County Youth with the Growth and Development Programs. And don't forget, everyone, you can log on to ARCO Youth Growth and Development Program on Facebook. Grab those details as well. Jalecia, we appreciate you so much.
11: Yes, ma'am. Thank you. I appreciate you as well.
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1: Here is this hour's headlines from the Arkansas Now newsroom. A lawsuit challenging the Republican primary results for Arkansas Secretary of State will go to trial May 29th in Pulaski County. Brian Norris sued after losing the runoff to Kim Hammer by fewer than 1,000 votes, alleging election officials in Saline County mishandled ballot boxes and interfered with recount observers. An Arkansas prosecutor has been confirmed for a federal role after being nominated by President Donald Trump. The U.S. Senate confirmed Crawford County Prosecutor Kevin Holmes as U.S. Attorney for the Western District of Arkansas on Monday. The new Ozy Trails Bike Park in Bella Vista is now open to members, giving riders early access before the park's public opening on June 12th during Bentonville Bike Fest. The park features nearly 20 miles of trails designed for riders of all skill levels. It also includes Arkansas's first chairlift-served mountain biking experience. From the Arkansas Now newsroom, I'm Kelly Conley.
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6: Good morning. This is Kara Ritchie with your sports report on the EAB Sports Network. After enjoying a first-round bye, number 12 Arkansas will open SEC tournament play against number 23 Tennessee in the second round of the single elimination tournament at Hoover Metropolitan Stadium. The teams did not play this year in the regular season, but the Razorbacks own a 3-1 record against the Volunteers in all-time tournament meetings. Game time is slated for 4:30 p.m. Meanwhile, Coach John Calipari continues to build next season's Razorback roster and announced the signing of five-star prospect Mika Muurinen on Tuesday. Muurinen spent his junior season at Arizona Compass Prep and played last year in Europe. In Major League Baseball, Ivan Herrera and the St. Louis Cardinals walked it off last night over Pittsburgh for a 9-6 10-inning win. The teams play again tonight at 6:45. With your EAB Sports, I'm Kara Ritchie.
7: Hi everyone, partly sunny skies for our Wednesday. Temperatures for the afternoon will climb close to 80 degrees. We'll also sprinkle in a 30% chance of a shower or storm through the afternoon and a slim chance of a shower or storm tonight. Tomorrow for Thursday, cloudy, highs in the mid-70s, a few scattered showers and storms during the day, but expect many more showers and storms with heavy rain for Thursday night and again on Friday. Friday stays warm with highs close to 80. From the Arkansas Now Weather Center, I'm meteorologist Laura Huckabee.
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9: Good morning, Scotty Woodson on Country 97.3 in The Community Breakfast. Very happy to have Gus Hensick with me, and we're talking Stuttgart class of 56. and the 70th High School Reunion coming up Friday, May the 29th. That's next Friday from 1 till 3 p.m. at Emmanuel Lutheran Church in Stuttgart. Gus, how you doing today?
10: I'm doing fine.
9: Well, good. I'm glad to talk to you, sir. This is a big deal. 70th High School Reunion. What do you know?
10: Well, it's you never know when you're going that you're going to make it this many, that's for sure. So, but it's we've been getting together about every quarter, just the people here in the local area. About 8 or 10 of us get together every quarter and visit a little bit and catch up everybody on who's still making it and who isn't and what have you. So the classmates are going to get together at the gossip shop at about 11 o'clock and eat. That's just the class of 56. And then we thought we'd go over to Emmanuel Lutheran Church about 12:30, and we would, anybody that's a graduate of Stuttgart High School, whatever year, whether it's 1900 or 2000, come by and just say hi and visit a little bit and say hello. Just some of these kids in class of 2026 just want to, I think, see what those people 7 year class look like.
9: Well, and great stories too. I'm sure you could tell them all kinds of stories about what it was like before you had cell phones and Facebook. Yep, and all that.
10: And not everybody had a vehicle to drive to school in. And you know, it's come a long way, and we're just fortunate the ones that are still around to make it this long. And I think we've said there's about a third of our class. I don't remember what they said. Third of a class had passed on. Third of our class. We had a little over 100 in our class, I think. But we don't know where everybody's at. We just, Melody Overturf, which is Pat Peacock's daughter, sent some stuff out on Facebook and all that to try to let the people that are still living from class of 56, to they can make it, to come down and join us from wherever they're at. But we don't know what to expect.
9: Well, everybody out there that's listening, if anybody from the class of 56 is listening and you haven't heard, now you know. Coming up, you're going to meet at 11 o'clock. Where are you going to meet for the class of 56?
10: That is at the Gossip Shop. It's at First and Main in Stuttgart, and that's just for the class of 56. And about 12:30, we figured we would go over to the church where people could sit around and visit with each other and mill around and see. And any other classes that want to come by and say hello and visit, we're very welcome. Yeah, it's just going to be a visiting time, and you know, it's not going to. We may have some little something as far as tea or water or something like that for people if they want to stay long enough that they get thirsty.
9: Mm-hmm. So. It's the big high school reunion for the class of 1956, 70th reunion coming up next Friday, May the 29th, from 1 till 3 at the Emmanuel Lutheran Church in Stuttgart. All classes above and below invited to stop by and visit, including the class of 2026. Gus Hinchick, thanks for checking in with us today, Gus, and happy 70th reunion.
10: Okay, thanks a bunch.
9: Thank you, sir.
10: Have a good day.
9: Bye-bye.
10: All right.
9: A pleasure chatting with Gus. More coming up on the Community Breakfast on Country 97.3.
11: Wings over the prairie? Sure. How about country over the prairie? That's us, Country 97.3.

0: Arkansas's Morning Show with Brandon and Kelly will be back on your radio tomorrow morning. 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
1: Well, good morning, Country 97.3. It is Kate. We're on the phone with Tyronika Brown, Delta Population Health Institute. Good morning.
2: Good morning.
1: I know you've got a maternal health learning and care community session coming up right around the corner. Can you tell us about that?
2: Yes, ma'am. It's coming up on May the 30th at the Dumas Public Library on 120 East Chautauqua Street in Dumas, Arkansas. Well, we have Dr. Laurent, who will be there to provide informative information for any mothers that are currently pregnant, mothers that are wanting to be pregnant sooner or in the near future, any grandmothers, godmothers, foster care mothers, any women that's interested in this session. We will have free gift cards given out for incentives. Car seats, pack and play pens, diapers, wipes, anything, extra resources to help be a support system for our mothers or soon-to-be mothers.
1: Well, this is a wonderful opportunity. So definitely people need to stop by if they're interested, just like you said. Now, is this something that they can just show up? Do we need to register?
2: Yes, ma'am. They will need to register. They can reach out to me, Tyronika Brown, at 870-510-1072. Or they can email me at tdbconsultant24@gmail.com. Or they can follow my Facebook page, Tyronika Brown, and they can inbox me as well.
1: Okay. And remind us again when and where this is going to be.
2: Saturday, May the 30th at Dumas. It's a public library on 120 East Chautauqua Street.
1: All right. So that's going to be from 10 to 1. Is that right?
2: Yes, ma'am.
1: 10 to 1 o'clock, so don't miss out on this event. It is free. Again, offering some maternal health education, food, gift cards, baby supplies, and all the support that you would need as an expecting mother, as a new mom, grandmamas, and everybody, right?
2: Yes, ma'am.
1: Tyronika, thank you so much for what you do for our community. We certainly appreciate you.
2: Yes, ma'am.
1: All right, you guys, make sure you check out those details. Again, you can call 870-510-1072 for more information.
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3: Hi everyone, partly sunny skies for our Wednesday. Temperatures for the afternoon will climb close to 80 degrees. We'll also sprinkle in a 30% chance of a shower or storm through the afternoon and a slim chance of a shower or storm tonight. Tomorrow for Thursday, cloudy, highs in the mid-70s, a few scattered showers and storms during the day, but expect many more showers and storms with heavy rain for Thursday night and again on Friday. Friday stays warm with highs close to 80. From the Arkansas Now Weather Center, I'm meteorologist Laura Huckabee.
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2: Here is this hour's news from the EAB Newsroom. The McEwen Cemetery Family Potluck Reunion will take place this Sunday, May 24th, from 11 a.m. to 4 p.m. at the Casco Community Center, located at 122 Cooks Lake Road. Organizer Anita Watkins said the cemetery has deep historical significance in the area.
3: And it dates back to the 1866 for the first grave, and we got, you know, over 15 veterans from the Civil War till now, you know, in there. The reunion is to keep it from being forgotten and lost.
2: Donations collected during the reunion will support cemetery maintenance. The Interchurch Community Ministry Food Bank continues to serve families in need across northern Arkansas County through weekly food distributions. ICCM food distributions take place every Monday, Wednesday, and Friday from noon to 1 p.m. at 120 West 7th Street in Stuttgart. Residents who receive assistance must live in northern Arkansas County and bring a photo ID. The Arkansas Imagination Library said a two-year investment from the Walton Family Foundation will expand Dolly Parton's Imagination Library services in Jefferson and Phillips counties. Officials said the initiative aims to enroll about 80% of eligible children ages 0 to 5 by May 2028, while increasing access to books, literacy support, and preschool educator resources. The program currently serves more than 80,000 children each month across all 75 Arkansas counties. From the EAB Newsroom, I'm Kelly Conley.
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8: Still showers off and on, but hopefully some partly sunny skies throughout this afternoon with a high near 80. Tonight, mostly cloudy, lows in the mid-60s. Again, a chance of showers tomorrow, otherwise mostly cloudy with highs in the upper 70s. That's your forecast from your EAB Weather Center.
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2: Rice and wheat up slightly, corn and soybeans down. Good morning, I'm Scotty Woodson on the EAB Ag Network with your EAB opening market report. July corn at 469.5, down 5.75, with September corn at 476.25, down 5.25. July soybeans at 1202.75, down 6.75, with August soybeans at 1203.5, down 6.25. July wheat at 668, up 3/4, with September wheat at 680.75, up 0.5. July cotton at 8201, down 32, with December cotton at 8310, down 6. July rice at 1298, up a penny, with September rice at 1331.5, up 1.5. Moving on to livestock now, June live cattle at 253.77.5, down 77.5. August live cattle at 245.55, down 170. May feeder cattle at 370.60, up 102.5. August feeder cattle at 363.35, down 30. June lane hogs at 97.50, down 42.5, with July hogs at 101.85, down 30. That's your EAB opening market report, and I'm Scotty Woodson. Have a great day.
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7: Still showers off and on, but hopefully some partly sunny skies throughout this afternoon with a high near 80. Tonight, mostly cloudy, lows in the mid-60s. Again, a chance of showers tomorrow, otherwise mostly cloudy with highs in the upper 70s. That's your forecast from your EAB Weather Center.
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2: Here is this hour's news from the EAB Newsroom. The McEwen Cemetery Family Potluck Reunion will take place this Sunday, May 24th, from 11 a.m. to 4 p.m. at the Casco Community Center, located at 122 Cooks Lake Road. Organizer Anita Watkins said the cemetery has deep historical significance in the area.
3: And it dates back to the 1866 for the first grave, and we got, you know, over 15 veterans from the Civil War till now, you know, in there. The reunion is to keep it from being forgotten and lost.
2: Donations collected during the reunion will support cemetery maintenance. The Interchurch Community Ministry Food Bank continues to serve families in need across northern Arkansas County through weekly food distributions. ICCM food distributions take place every Monday, Wednesday, and Friday from noon to 1 p.m. at 120 West 7th Street in Stuttgart. Residents who receive assistance must live in northern Arkansas County and bring a photo ID. The Arkansas Imagination Library said a two-year investment from the Walton Family Foundation will expand Dolly Parton's Imagination Library services in Jefferson and Phillips counties. Officials said the initiative aims to enroll about 80% of eligible children ages 0 to 5 by May 2028, while increasing access to books, literacy support, and preschool educator resources. The program currently serves more than 80,000 children each month across all 75 Arkansas counties. From the EAB Newsroom, I'm Kelly Conley.
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4: Still showers off and on, but hopefully some partly sunny skies throughout this afternoon with a high near 80. Tonight, mostly cloudy, lows in the mid-60s. Again, a chance of showers tomorrow, otherwise mostly cloudy with highs in the upper 70s. That's your forecast from your EAB Weather Center.
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3: This hour's headlines from the Arkansas Now newsroom. State police are investigating a shooting that injured two people Saturday at the Baker Sawmill Company in Corning. Authorities say the suspect, 52-year-old W.K. Donnell, fled the scene before deputies captured him nearby with a gunshot wound. He now faces two felony counts of first-degree battery as the investigation remains ongoing. Arkansas officials continued efforts to fight childhood hunger this summer through the Summer Electronic Benefits Transfer Program. Eligible families will receive $120 per child in food benefits. Last year's program served about 324,000 children. And the inaugural Arkansas Folk Life Festival will take place June the 26th through 28th at Riverfront Park in North Little Rock. From the Arkansas Now newsroom, Johnny Story reporting.
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10: Still showers off and on, but hopefully some partly sunny skies throughout this afternoon with a high near 80. Tonight, mostly cloudy, lows in the mid-60s. Again, a chance of showers tomorrow, otherwise mostly cloudy with highs in the upper 70s. That's your forecast from your EAB Weather Center.
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1: Price is falling again this hour. 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July corn at 465, down 10 and a quarter, with September corn at 472, down 9 and a half. July soybeans at 1201, down 8 and a half, with August soybeans at 1201, down 8 and 3 quarters. July wheat at 658 and 3 quarters, down 8 and a half. September wheat at 671 and 3 quarters, also down 8 and a half. July cotton at 8145, down 88, with December cotton at 8290, down 26. July rice at 1292, down 5. September rice at 1327, down 3. Moving on to livestock now, June live cattle at 252.77 and a half, down 177 and a half. August live cattle at 244.17 and a half, down 307 and a half. May feeder cattle at 370.70, up 112 and a half, with August feeder cattle at 360.92 and a half, down 272 and a half. June lane hogs at 98.07 and a half, up 15, with July hogs at 102.67 and a half, up 52 and a half. That's your EAB Midday Market Report, and I'm Scotty Woodson. 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
9: Still showers off and on, but hopefully some partly sunny skies throughout this afternoon with a high near 80. Tonight, mostly cloudy, lows in the mid-60s. Again, a chance of showers tomorrow, otherwise mostly cloudy with highs in the upper 70s. That's your forecast from your EAB Weather Center.
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3: Here is this hour's news from the EAB Newsroom. The McEwen Cemetery Family Potluck Reunion will take place this Sunday, May 24th, from 11 a.m. to 4 p.m. at the Casco Community Center, located at 122 Cooks Lake Road. Organizer Anita Watkins said the cemetery has deep historical significance in the area.
4: And it dates back to the 1866 for the first grave, and we got, you know, over 15 veterans from the Civil War till now, you know, in there. The reunion is to keep it from being forgotten and lost.
3: Donations collected during the reunion will support cemetery maintenance. The Interchurch Community Ministry Food Bank continues to serve families in need across northern Arkansas County through weekly food distributions. ICCM food distributions take place every Monday, Wednesday, and Friday from noon to 1 p.m. at 120 West 7th Street in Stuttgart. Residents who receive assistance must live in northern Arkansas County and bring a photo ID. The Arkansas Imagination Library said a two-year investment from the Walton Family Foundation will expand Dolly Parton's Imagination Library services in Jefferson and Phillips counties. Officials said the initiative aims to enroll about 80% of eligible children ages 0 to 5 by May 2028, while increasing access to books, literacy support, and preschool educator resources. The program currently serves more than 80,000 children each month across all 75 Arkansas counties. From the EAB Newsroom, I'm Kelly Conley.
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8: Still showers off and on, but hopefully some partly sunny skies throughout this afternoon with a high near 80. Tonight, mostly cloudy, lows in the mid-60s. Again, a chance of showers tomorrow, otherwise mostly cloudy with highs in the upper 70s. That's your forecast from your EAB Weather Center.
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5: Still showers off and on, but hopefully some partly sunny skies throughout this afternoon with a high near 80. Tonight, mostly cloudy, lows in the mid-60s. Again, a chance of showers tomorrow, otherwise mostly cloudy with highs in the upper 70s. That's your forecast from your EAB Weather Center.
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1: Here's this hour's headlines from the Arkansas Now Newsroom. Libertarian candidate Jeff Wadlin officially announced his campaign for the U.S. Senate seat currently held by Republican Tom Cotton. The Bentonville businessman won his party's nomination earlier this year to face Cotton and Democratic challenger Hallie Schaffner in the November 3rd general election. Well, U.S. Army Corps of Engineers officials are warning boaters and swimmers to practice good water safety habits ahead for the Memorial Day weekend. They urge everyone to wear life jackets to avoid drinking and boating and be patient and courteous at boat ramps as you launch. Swimmers are also encouraged to never swim alone and to stick to designated swimming areas. And one lucky Arkansan won $50,000 in a recent Arkansas scholarship lottery scratch-off game. Johnny Story in the Arkansas Now Newsroom.
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7: Still showers off and on, but hopefully some partly sunny skies throughout this afternoon with a high near 80. Tonight, mostly cloudy, lows in the mid-60s. Again, a chance of showers tomorrow, otherwise mostly cloudy with highs in the upper 70s. That's your forecast from your EAB Weather Center.
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2: Here is this hour's news from the EAB Newsroom. The McEwen Cemetery Family Potluck Reunion will take place this Sunday, May 24th, from 11 a.m. to 4 p.m. at the Casco Community Center, located at 122 Cooks Lake Road. Organizer Anita Watkins said the cemetery has deep historical significance in the area.
3: And it dates back to the 1866 for the first grave, and we got, you know, over 15 veterans from the Civil War till now, you know, in there. The reunion is to keep it from being forgotten and lost.
2: Donations collected during the reunion will support cemetery maintenance. The Interchurch Community Ministry Food Bank continues to serve families in need across northern Arkansas County through weekly food distributions. ICCM food distributions take place every Monday, Wednesday, and Friday from noon to 1 p.m. at 120 West 7th Street in Stuttgart. Residents who receive assistance must live in northern Arkansas County and bring a photo ID. The Arkansas Imagination Library said a two-year investment from the Walton Family Foundation will expand Dolly Parton's Imagination Library services in Jefferson and Phillips counties. Officials said the initiative aims to enroll about 80% of eligible children ages 0 to 5 by May 2028, while increasing access to books, literacy support, and preschool educator resources. The program currently serves more than 80,000 children each month across all 75 Arkansas counties. From the EAB Newsroom, I'm Kelly Conley.
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7: 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Still showers off and on, but hopefully some partly sunny skies throughout this afternoon with a high near 80. Tonight, mostly cloudy, lows in the mid-60s. Again, a chance of showers tomorrow, otherwise mostly cloudy with highs in the upper 70s. That's your forecast from your EAB Weather Center.
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1: name. Corn and soybeans continue to fall. Hello, I'm Scotty Woodson on the EAB Ag Network with your EAB Noon Market Report. July corn at 465, down 10 and a quarter, with September corn at 471 and three quarters, down 9 and three quarters. July soybeans at 12 even, down 9 and a half, with August soybeans at 1199 and a half, down 10 and a quarter. July wheat at 660 and a half, down 6 and three quarters. September wheat at 673 and a half, also down 6 and three quarters. July cotton at 8193, down 40, with December cotton at 8329, up 13. July rice, 12.95 and a half, down 1.5. September rice at 13.30, unchanged. Moving on to livestock now. June live cattle, 252.67 and a half, down 187 and a half. August live cattle, 243.70, down 355. May feeder cattle, 370.47 and a half, up 90. August feeder cattle, 360.45, down 320. June lane hogs at 97.30, down 62 and a half, with July hogs at 101.70, down 45. That's your EAB Noon Market Report, and I'm Scotty Woodson. Have a great day.
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5: Your weather every 20 minutes guaranteed from the EAB Weather Center.
3: Still showers off and on, but hopefully some partly sunny skies throughout this afternoon with a high near 80. Tonight, mostly cloudy, lows in the mid-60s. Again, a chance of showers tomorrow, otherwise mostly cloudy with highs in the upper 70s. That's your forecast from your EAB Weather Center.
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0: Wings over the prairie? Sure. How about country over the prairie? 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
1: This hour's headlines from the Arkansas Now newsroom. An Arkansas prosecutor has been confirmed for a federal role after being nominated by President Donald Trump. The U.S. Senate confirmed Crawford County Prosecutor Kevin Holmes as U.S. Attorney for the Western District of Arkansas this week. Well, a new Oz Trail bike park in Bella Vista is now open to members, giving riders early access before the park's public opening on June the 12th during the Bentonville Bike Fest. The park features nearly 20 miles of trails designed for riders of all skill levels. It also includes Arkansas's first chairlift service mountain biking experience. In a lawsuit challenging the Republican primary results for Arkansas Secretary of State, goes to trial May 29th in Pulaski County. Johnny Story in the Arkansas Now newsroom.
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0: out the weekend. 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
9: Still showers off and on, but hopefully some partly sunny skies throughout this afternoon with a high near 80. Tonight, mostly cloudy, lows in the mid-60s. Again, a chance of showers tomorrow, otherwise mostly cloudy with highs in the upper 70s. That's your forecast from your EAB Weather Center.
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2: Here is this hour's news from the EAB Newsroom. The McEwen Cemetery Family Potluck Reunion will take place this Sunday, May 24th, from 11 a.m. to 4 p.m. at the Casco Community Center, located at 122 Cooks Lake Road. Organizer Anita Watkins said the cemetery has deep historical significance in the area.
3: And it dates back to the 1866 for the first grave, and we got, you know, over 15 veterans from the Civil War till now, you know, in there. The reunion is to keep it from being forgotten and lost.
2: Donations collected during the reunion will support cemetery maintenance. The Interchurch Community Ministry Food Bank continues to serve families in need across northern Arkansas County through weekly food distributions. ICCM food distributions take place every Monday, Wednesday, and Friday from noon to 1 p.m. at 120 West 7th Street in Stuttgart. Residents who receive assistance must live in northern Arkansas County and bring a photo ID. The Arkansas Imagination Library said a two-year investment from the Walton Family Foundation will expand Dolly Parton's Imagination Library services in Jefferson and Phillips counties. Officials said the initiative aims to enroll about 80% of eligible children ages 0 to 5 by May 2028, while increasing access to books, literacy support, and preschool educator resources. The program currently serves more than 80,000 children each month across all 75 Arkansas counties. From the EAB Newsroom, I'm Kelly Conley.
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0: Your weather every 20 minutes guaranteed from the EAB Weather Center.
6: Still showers off and on, but hopefully some partly sunny skies throughout this afternoon with a high near 80. Tonight, mostly cloudy, lows in the mid-60s. Again, a chance of showers tomorrow, otherwise mostly cloudy with highs in the upper 70s. That's your forecast from your EAB Weather Center.
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8: Still showers off and on, but hopefully some partly sunny skies throughout this afternoon with a high near 80. Tonight, mostly cloudy, lows in the mid-60s. Again, a chance of showers tomorrow, otherwise mostly cloudy with highs in the upper 70s. That's your forecast from your EAB Weather Center.
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4: Here's this hour's headlines from the Arkansas Now newsroom. Arkansas State Police are investigating a shooting that injured two people Saturday at Baker Sawmill Company in Corning. Authorities say the suspect, 52-year-old William K. Donald, fled the scene before deputies captured him nearby with a gunshot wound. He now faces two felony counts of first-degree battery as the investigation remains ongoing. Arkansas Libertarian Jeff Walden officially announced his campaign for the U.S. Senate seat currently held by Republican Tom Cotton. The Bentonville businessman won his party's nomination earlier this year to face Cotton and Democratic challenger Hallie Schaffner in the November 3rd general election. An Arkansas prosecutor has been confirmed for a federal role after being nominated by President Donald J. Trump. The U.S. Senate confirmed Crawford County Prosecutor Kevin Holmes as U.S. Attorney for the Western District of Arkansas on Monday. From the Arkansas Now newsroom, I'm Aaron Thomas.
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1: Still showers off and on, but hopefully some partly sunny skies throughout this afternoon with a high near 80. Tonight, mostly cloudy, lows in the mid-60s. Again, a chance of showers tomorrow, otherwise mostly cloudy with highs in the upper 70s. That's your forecast from your EAB Weather Center.
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2: Here is this hour's news from the EAB Newsroom. The McEwen Cemetery Family Potluck Reunion will take place this Sunday, May 24th, from 11 a.m. to 4 p.m. at the Casco Community Center, located at 122 Cooks Lake Road. Organizer Anita Watkins said the cemetery has deep historical significance in the area.
3: And it dates back to the 1866 for the first grave, and we got, you know, over 15 veterans from the Civil War till now, you know, in there. The reunion is to keep it from being forgotten and lost.
2: Donations collected during the reunion will support cemetery maintenance. The Interchurch Community Ministry Food Bank continues to serve families in need across northern Arkansas County through weekly food distributions. ICCM food distributions take place every Monday, Wednesday, and Friday from noon to 1 p.m. at 120 West 7th Street in Stuttgart. Residents who receive assistance must live in northern Arkansas County and bring a photo ID. The Arkansas Imagination Library said a two-year investment from the Walton Family Foundation will expand Dolly Parton's Imagination Library services in Jefferson and Phillips counties. Officials said the initiative aims to enroll about 80% of eligible children ages 0 to 5 by May 2028, while increasing access to books, literacy support, and preschool educator resources. The program currently serves more than 80,000 children each month across all 75 Arkansas counties. From the EAB Newsroom, I'm Kelly Conley.
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8: Still showers off and on, but hopefully some partly sunny skies throughout this afternoon with a high near 80. Tonight, mostly cloudy, lows in the mid-60s. Again, a chance of showers tomorrow, otherwise mostly cloudy with highs in the upper 70s. That's your forecast from your EAB Weather Center.
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0: Wings over the prairie? Sure. How about country over the prairie? 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
1: Here's this hour's headlines from the Arkansas Now newsroom. A lawsuit challenging the Republican primary results for Arkansas Secretary of State will go to trial May 29th in Pulaski County. Brian Norris sued after losing the runoff to Kim Hammer by fewer than 1,000 votes, alleging election officials in Saline County mishandled ballot boxes and interfered with recount observers. Arkansas Children's Hospital unveiled a major expansion aimed at improving care and the patient experience for children and families. The multi-million dollar project includes a new lobby and gallery, along with the Champions Pavilion, a three-story outpatient facility. Hospital officials say the openings mark a major milestone of the system's $371 million statewide expansion project, with additional construction continuing over the next 2 years. From the Arkansas Now newsroom, I'm Aaron Thomas.
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4: Still showers off and on, but hopefully some partly sunny skies throughout this afternoon with a high near 80. Tonight, mostly cloudy, lows in the mid-60s. Again, a chance of showers tomorrow, otherwise mostly cloudy with highs in the upper 70s. That's your forecast from your EAB Weather Center.
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5: Price is down for the day. Hello, I'm Scotty Woodson on the EAB Ag Network with your EAB Market Countdown. July corn 465 and three quarters down 9.5, with September corn 472.5 down 9. July soybeans at 11.99 and three quarters down 9.75. August soybeans at 11.99 and a quarter down 10.5. July wheat at 660.5 down 6.75, with September wheat also down 6.75 to 673.5. July cotton at 81.60 down 73. December cotton at 82.96 down 20. July rice 12.92.5 down 4.5 cents. September rice at 13.28 down 2. Moving on to livestock now, June live cattle 253, 27.5 down 127.5. August live cattle 245, 30 down 195. May feeder cattle 370, 72.5 up 115. August feeder cattle 365, 77.5 up 212.5. June lane hogs at 97, 27.5 down 65, with July hogs at 101, 97.5 down 17.5. 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
10: Still showers off and on, but hopefully some partly sunny skies throughout this afternoon with a high near 80. Tonight, mostly cloudy, lows in the mid-60s. Again, a chance of showers tomorrow, otherwise mostly cloudy with highs in the upper 70s. That's your forecast from your EAB Weather Center.
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3: Here is this hour's news from the EAB Newsroom. The McEwen Cemetery Family Potluck Reunion will take place this Sunday, May 24th, from 11 a.m. to 4 p.m. at the Casco Community Center, located at 122 Cooks Lake Road. Organizer Anita Watkins said the cemetery has deep historical significance in the area.
4: And it dates back to the 1866 for the first grave, and we got, you know, over 15 veterans from the Civil War till now, you know, in there. The reunion is to keep it from being forgotten and lost.
3: Donations collected during the reunion will support cemetery maintenance. The Interchurch Community Ministry Food Bank continues to serve families in need across northern Arkansas County through weekly food distributions. ICCM food distributions take place every Monday, Wednesday, and Friday from noon to 1 p.m. at 120 West 7th Street in Stuttgart. Residents who receive assistance must live in northern Arkansas County and bring a photo ID. The Arkansas Imagination Library said a two-year investment from the Walton Family Foundation will expand Dolly Parton's Imagination Library services in Jefferson and Phillips counties. Officials said the initiative aims to enroll about 80% of eligible children ages 0 to 5 by May 2028, while increasing access to books, literacy support, and preschool educator resources. The program currently serves more than 80,000 children each month across all 75 Arkansas counties. From the EAB Newsroom, I'm Kelly Conley.
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6: Still showers off and on, but hopefully some partly sunny skies throughout this afternoon with a high near 80. Tonight, mostly cloudy, lows in the mid-60s. Again, a chance of showers tomorrow, otherwise mostly cloudy with highs in the upper 70s. That's your forecast from your EAB Weather Center.
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2: Here's this hour's headlines from the Arkansas Now Newsroom. Arkansas State Police are investigating a shooting that injured two people Saturday at Baker Sawmill Company in Corning. Authorities say the suspect, 52-year-old William K. Donald, fled the scene before deputies captured him nearby with a gunshot wound. He now faces two felony counts of first-degree battery as the investigation remains ongoing. Arkansas Libertarian Jeff Walden officially announced his campaign for the U.S. Senate seat currently held by Republican Tom Cotton. The Bentonville businessman won his party's nomination earlier this year to face Cotton and Democratic challenger Hallie Schaffner in the November 3rd general election. An Arkansas prosecutor has been confirmed for a federal role after being nominated by President Donald J. Trump. The U.S. Senate confirmed Crawford County Prosecutor Kevin Holmes as U.S. Attorney for the Western District of Arkansas on Monday. From the Arkansas Now Newsroom, I'm Aaron Thomas.
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10: Still showers off and on, but hopefully some partly sunny skies throughout this afternoon with a high near 80. Tonight, mostly cloudy, lows in the mid-60s. Again, a chance of showers tomorrow, otherwise mostly cloudy with highs in the upper 70s. That's your forecast from your EAB Weather Center.
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1: 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Most prices due in the day down. 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

0: 127.5. August live cattle 245, 30 down 195. May feeder cattle 370, 72.5 up 115. August feeder cattle 365, 77.5 up 212.5. June lane hogs at 97, 27.5 down 65. With July hogs at 101, 97.5 down 17.5. That's your EAB market recap, and I'm Scotty Woodson. Have a great day.
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9: Still showers off and on, but hopefully some partly sunny skies throughout this afternoon with a high near 80. Tonight, mostly cloudy, lows in the mid-60s. Again, a chance of showers tomorrow, otherwise mostly cloudy with highs in the upper 70s. That's your forecast from your EAB Weather Center.
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2: Here is this hour's news from the EAB Newsroom. The McEwen Cemetery Family Potluck Reunion will take place this Sunday, May 24th, from 11 a.m. to 4 p.m. at the Casco Community Center, located at 122 Cooks Lake Road. Organizer Anita Watkins said the cemetery has deep historical significance in the area.
3: And it dates back to the 1866 for the first grave, and we got, you know, over 15 veterans from the Civil War till now, you know, in there. The reunion is to keep it from being forgotten and lost.
2: Donations collected during the reunion will support cemetery maintenance. The Interchurch Community Ministry Food Bank continues to serve families in need across northern Arkansas County through weekly food distributions. ICCM food distributions take place every Monday, Wednesday, and Friday from noon to 1 p.m. at 120 West 7th Street in Stuttgart. Residents who receive assistance must live in northern Arkansas County and bring a photo ID. The Arkansas Imagination Library said a two-year investment from the Walton Family Foundation will expand Dolly Parton's Imagination Library services in Jefferson and Phillips counties. Officials said the initiative aims to enroll about 80% of eligible children ages 0 to 5 by May 2028, while increasing access to books, literacy support, and preschool educator resources. The program currently serves more than 80,000 children each month across all 75 Arkansas counties. From the EAB Newsroom, I'm Kelly Conley.
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1: Your weather every 20 minutes, guaranteed. From the EAB Weather Center.
9: A slight chance of a shower or thunderstorm overnight tonight. Otherwise, cloudy with a low of 61. Sunny and 79 for tomorrow. Better chance of showers tomorrow night with a low of 63. That's your forecast from the EAB Weather Center.
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4: Here's this hour's headlines from the Arkansas Now newsroom. Arkansas State Police are investigating a shooting that injured two people Saturday at Baker Sawmill Company in Corning. Authorities said the suspect, 52-year-old William K. Donald, fled the scene before deputies captured him nearby with a gunshot wound. He now faces two felony counts of first-degree battery as the investigation remains ongoing. And the U.S. Army Corps of Engineers are warning boaters and swimmers should practice good water safety habits ahead of Memorial Day weekend. They urge everyone to wear life jackets, avoid drinking and boating, and to be patient and courteous at boat launch ramps. Swimmers are also encouraged to never swim alone and to stick to designated swimming areas. And one lucky Arkansas resident won $50,000 on a scratch-off lottery ticket. C. Patton of Little Rock won the grand prize playing a $20 instant game. From the Arkansas Now newsroom, I'm Hannah Campbell.
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1: 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From the EAB Weather Center.
2: A slight chance of a shower or thunderstorm overnight tonight. Otherwise, cloudy with a low of 61. Sunny and 79 for tomorrow. Better chance of showers tomorrow night with a low of 63. That's your forecast from the EAB Weather Center.
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2: Here is this hour's news from the EAB Newsroom. The McEwen Cemetery Family Potluck Reunion will take place this Sunday, May 24th, from 11 a.m. to 4 p.m. at the Casco Community Center, located at 122 Cooks Lake Road. Organizer Anita Watkins said the cemetery has deep historical significance in the area.
3: And it dates back to the 1866 for the first grave, and we got, you know, over 15 veterans from the Civil War till now, you know, in there. The reunion is to keep it from being forgotten and lost.
2: Donations collected during the reunion will support cemetery maintenance. The Interchurch Community Ministry Food Bank continues to serve families in need across northern Arkansas County through weekly food distributions. ICCM food distributions take place every Monday, Wednesday, and Friday from noon to 1 p.m. at 120 West 7th Street in Stuttgart. Residents who receive assistance must live in northern Arkansas County and bring a photo ID. The Arkansas Imagination Library said a two-year investment from the Walton Family Foundation will expand Dolly Parton's Imagination Library services in Jefferson and Phillips counties. Officials said the initiative aims to enroll about 80% of eligible children ages 0 to 5 by May 2028, while increasing access to books, literacy support, and preschool educator resources. The program currently serves more than 80,000 children each month across all 75 Arkansas counties. From the EAB Newsroom, I'm Kelly Conley.
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0: Your weather every 20 minutes guaranteed from the EAB Weather Center.
6: A slight chance of a shower or thunderstorm overnight tonight. Otherwise, cloudy with a low of 61. Sunny and 79 for tomorrow. Better chance of showers tomorrow night with a low of 63. That's your forecast from the EAB Weather Center.
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2: 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I used to disagree with that statement until I read the Bible, where God says, if you keep all my Ten Commandments all your life, hey, you're in. Have you ever heard of the Ten Commandments? They haven't been in our schools or public places for the past 40 years. Let me give you the Arkansas County version, personalized. I call it the Ten Commandment Challenge. Here are the commandments, 1-5. I will love the Lord God and worship no other gods. I will not make any idols. I will never talk bad about God or use his name in vain. I will worship the Lord every Saturday or Sunday. Will always obey and honor my parents. Wow, I failed that test miserably. God knew we couldn't obey all these commandments. That's why Jesus took them to the cross and were crucified with him. He paid our sin debt. From Genesis to Revelation, the Bible screams out, trust Jesus for your salvation. Your promise to go to heaven, my favorite verse, Romans 10:13. For whosoever shall call upon the name of the Lord will be saved. I did. I hope you will too. This is Donnelly Ruffin, pastor of Faith Baptist Church in DeWitt, inviting you to join us at 9:30 each Sunday morning. Faith Baptist Church, where friends tell friends about Christ.
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4: Your weather every 20 minutes, guaranteed. From the EAB Weather Center.
5: A slight chance of a shower or thunderstorm overnight tonight. Otherwise, cloudy with a low of 61. Sunny and 79 for tomorrow. Better chance of showers tomorrow night with a low of 63. That's your forecast from the EAB Weather Center.
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5: Here's this hour's headlines from the Arkansas Now newsroom. A man is facing a second-degree murder charge after a deadly shooting Tuesday night in Garland County. The shooting happened around 8:04 p.m. at 260 Hacienda Road. The victim was pronounced dead at the scene. 27-year-old Julius Robinson Lark was taken into custody and is being held on a second-degree murder charge. And Arkansas officials are continuing efforts to fight childhood hunger this summer through the Summer Electronic Benefit Transfer Program. Eligible families will receive $120 per child in food benefits. Last year's program served about 324,000 children. And the inaugural Arkansas Folklife Festival will take place June 26th. Through June 28th at Riverfront Park in North Little Rock. The free festival will feature performers, artists, cooks, and storytellers from across the state. From the Arkansas Now newsroom, I'm Hannah Campbell.
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13: This weather brought to you by Durden Heating, Cooling, and Electrical in Stuttgart. A slight chance of a shower or thunderstorm overnight tonight, otherwise cloudy with a low of 61. Sunny and 79 for tomorrow. Better chance of showers tomorrow night with a low of 63. That's your forecast from the EAB Weather Center.
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2: Here is this hour's news from the EAB Newsroom. The McEwen Cemetery Family Potluck Reunion will take place this Sunday, May 24th, from 11 a.m. to 4 p.m. at the Casco Community Center, located at 122 Cooks Lake Road. Organizer Anita Watkins said the cemetery has deep historical significance in the area.
3: And it dates back to the 1866 for the first grave, and we got, you know, over 15 veterans from the Civil War till now, you know, in there. The reunion is to keep it from being forgotten and lost.
2: Donations collected during the reunion will support cemetery maintenance. The Interchurch Community Ministry Food Bank continues to serve families in need across northern Arkansas County through weekly food distributions. ICCM food distributions take place every Monday, Wednesday, and Friday from noon to 1 p.m. at 120 West 7th Street in Stuttgart. Residents who receive assistance must live in northern Arkansas County and bring a photo ID. The Arkansas Imagination Library said a two-year investment from the Walton Family Foundation will expand Dolly Parton's Imagination Library services in Jefferson and Phillips counties. Officials said the initiative aims to enroll about 80% of eligible children ages 0 to 5 by May 2028, while increasing access to books, literacy support, and preschool educator resources. The program currently serves more than 80,000 children each month across all 75 Arkansas counties. From the EAB Newsroom, I'm Kelly Conley.
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5: A slight chance of a shower or thunderstorm overnight tonight, otherwise cloudy with a low of 61. Sunny and 79 for tomorrow. Better chance of showers tomorrow night with a low of 63. That's your forecast from the EAB Weather Center.
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4: A slight chance of a shower or thunderstorm overnight tonight. Otherwise, cloudy with a low of 61. Sunny and 79 for tomorrow. Better chance of showers tomorrow night with a low of 63. That's your forecast from the EAB Weather Center.
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1: Here's this hour's headlines from the Arkansas Now newsroom. Arkansas State Police are investigating a shooting that injured two people Saturday at Baker Sawmill Company in Corning. Authorities said the suspect, 52-year-old William K. Donald, fled the scene before deputies captured him nearby with a gunshot wound. He now faces two felony counts of first-degree battery as the investigation remains ongoing. And the U.S. Army Corps of Engineers are warning boaters and swimmers should practice good water safety habits ahead of Memorial Day weekend. They urge everyone to wear life jackets, avoid drinking and boating, and to be patient and courteous at boat launch ramps. Swimmers are also encouraged to never swim alone and to stick to designated swimming areas. And a lawsuit challenging the Republican primary results for Arkansas Secretary of State will go to trial May 29th in Pulaski County. Brian Norris sued after losing the runoff to Kim Hammer by fewer than 1,000 votes. From the Arkansas Now newsroom, I'm Hannah Campbell.
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4: 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From the EAB Weather Center.
5: A slight chance of a shower or thunderstorm overnight tonight. Otherwise, cloudy with a low of 61. Sunny and 79 for tomorrow. Better chance of showers tomorrow night with a low of 63. That's your forecast from the EAB Weather Center.
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